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You son bold, crazy running to the hundreds. I keep my neck on my wrist, at least 100. Hood nigga with the money and they loving it. She got comfortable, she called me by my government. Pull up in the Rolls with the white seats. And pull off in a Porsche like a car thief. I'm cocky, beat that pussy up like Rocky.

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Then Tom Brady with the paper, I go Super Bowl, signed it. You signed Bowl, crazy running to the hundreds. I keep my neck and my wrist at least 100. Hood nigga with the money and they loving it. She got comfortable, she called me by my government. Pull up in the Rolls with the white seats. And pull off in the Porsche like a car thief.

So I had a thought that came, and it's a cute one. You know, like, in life, things are always changing, they're always evolving, and the only thing constant in life is that things are going to be changing. I was having a thought about how happy I am that, like, things are always changing. Like, we've always been growing, we've always been evolving. It honestly just means so much to me that, like, we're both able to embrace change and growth and be better partners and be better together. Like, I'm honestly so happy with you, and I love you so much.